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1: I feel like Dua Lipa is the queen of side quests. 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

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Yeah, they're Madison's #1 morning show to wake up with. 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

0: 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Rebecca is doing some serious meal prep right now. What's going in the boxes?
1: Quinoa and lentils, curried lentils. 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

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They say in this new study, 24 minutes of music a day can lower your anxiety. 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
1: I have great news if you're short, by the way. 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

Z104, it's McCabe. I know the gas, the groceries, the summer trips. It's all adding up for 2026. And good thing we are getting you $1,000 just for listening to Z104. 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
1: It's the new hit list. I'm Crystal Rosas. We're going to see a lot more from Alex Warren all over the map. He just got signed with United Talent Agency. That's big news. Here he is, Fever Dream.

Madison's number one hit music station, Z104. It is the new hit list. Big ups for Tylush. It was announced that she will be one of the performers at the FIFA World Cup opening ceremonies. New Tyla and Zara Larson.

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1: We are the new hit list. Bebe Rexha was just in New York City doing promo for Extra Dirty. Here she is with Faithless, New Religion.

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1: More on the way here on the new hit list. I'm a shimmy out of here. I'll be back tomorrow night. Till then, at new hit list, at La Crystal Rosas, Warner Public. Need your love. Mwah.

She'll be alright. 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
1: All right, let's do it to it. It's Rach, and we got some national holidays to celebrate to kickstart your hump day. That's coming up next, so don't go anywhere.

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It's Rach. 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
1: All right, let's get you some money. 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
1: How we doing? 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
5: Hi, Melissa.
6: Bye.
5: All right, so you were having a little cocktail and decided to go online and do some shopping. What did you end up buying while you were buzz shopping?
6: I ended up with a stripper pole that is still in the box in my basement. It has all the bells and whistles. It plays music. It spins.
5: Wait. Hold on. Let's talk about this stripper pole. It has all the... So, to me, a stripper pole is just a pole.
7: That's what I thought.
5: But this one has lighting on it and its own music?
6: Yeah, I don't think it has music. I didn't look at all the details. It might. You never know. It was like about $300-$400.
7: I wonder if we could sell that on Poshmark. You think I'm kidding?
6: You know what? You might be able to help me out because it's still in the box. I haven't even opened it.
7: Wow.
5: Okay, so you left everyone else in the celebration to go online and buy a stripper pole.
6: No, I was sitting at home stuck by myself with my child.
7: Oh my God. Oh, just you know hammered.
5: What? I got to tell you, so you bought a $400 stripper pole. That's not bad. It could have been a lot worse. So do you ever plan on taking it out, maybe hang plants on it or something?
7: Something.
6: I had the whole setup. Once I got it, I came up with a whole strategy until I realized that my ceilings are those drop ceilings that I can't even put it into.
7: Oh.
6: So I have no use for it.
7: So you need to sell it. I'm sure somebody will buy it somewhere. But there's...
6: Well, I'm hoping one day in the future I'll be able to use it. So I just hold on to it.
5: Yeah, you never know.
7: All right. There's an aspect of the pole, though, that just disturbed me. Did you say it spins on its own?
6: It does spin.
7: I always thought the strippers were spinning.
8: No.
7: The pole spins?
6: It actually has its own motor.
7: I lost all my respect for spinning strippers.
9: It has its own motor?
5: It does?
7: Wow.
5: No, really. No. It's a motorized stripper pole?
7: This is not okay.
5: This is awesome. No,
7: it's like witchcraft.
5: It's fabulous. All right. Well,
6: yes, and it glows in the dark and all. I need this.
5: Why are you wasting time on the phone when you could be polling right now?
6: I don't know where to put it up.
5: Melissa, well, good luck with that. See, sometimes we have a little cocktail and we order stripper bowls.
7: Yeah,
5: right, thank you, Melissa. Thanks for listening to us.
6: Thank you.
5: It's nice to know she's listening.
7: I wonder if, well, I don't wonder, actually. Well, I'm glad they don't have the glow-in-the-dark stripper poles at the strip club, because you don't know what would show up on
5: No.
7: Oh, yeah.
5: Like, it's SUV with the black lights. or whatever those things are. So I know, when I have a cocktail and I go shopping, it's usually for socks and shoes.
7: Oh, really?
5: Yeah.
7: You like socks?
5: I need socks. But shoes. We got a shoe problem.
7: You have a shoe problem when we're sober.
5: Okay. You don't have any room to call anyone a shoeaholic.
7: I just ordered something online to help organize my shoes more, and this is going to solve all my problems, I've decided. I came up on my Instagram.
5: This is another thing, Instagram shopping.
7: Oh, that's
9: They've
7: bad.
9: Got it nailed.
7: Those pop-up things are bad.
5: Yeah, I know. I bought something else.
7: They know what. Oh, what'd you buy?
5: It doesn't matter. Hello, Brian. How are you?
10: Doing well.
5: All right, so you were drinking
10: hello,
5: a little bit.
10: Lady. Well, hello.

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1: Oh, God, it's so good to be back.
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3: This is Elvis Duran in the Morning Show.
1: I gotta tell you. What? A lot of people say, well, you know, when the music comes on, I turn you off and I come back just to hear y'all talk. But we just played Where's My Husband by Ray here on Z100. I think a lot of people stayed.
4: Yes, it's a good one.
5: Did you see my video that I posted last night at Radio Danielle Monaro?
1: No.
5: Sheldon and I were sitting in traffic on the way home from a show.
1: Oh, yeah. I did. And Sheldon was singing.
5: And he was dancing to Ray. And I'm like, we're sitting in traffic and this is what's going on. And he's like, you know, doing a little, he wants to know where the guy, I guess he's looking for his husband, my husband. I don't know. He could have had you.
1: I know. He really effed that up.
5: He really did.
1: Anyway, so we were listening to, you know, the drums in that song are just so fantastic. I heard for the first time a bongo. Did you hear it?
5: Yeah.
1: It was like one little boop. It was a different sound. It was definitely percussion of some sort. Did you hear it?
4: Yes, I did.
1: Have you heard that before?
4: I'm not sure if that I paid attention to it before you said it.
1: We're trying to isolate it for you now.
4: Okay.
1: It's back in the laboratory.
6: Okay. Explain what a bongo is.
1: It's a drum.
6: That you play with your hands.
4: Yeah, Ricky Ricardo used to play it on I Love Lucy.
1: Yeah, you know.
4: Babaloo.
1: Latin cultures, South America.
4: Yeah. India, yeah.
1: India, bongos, man. Mm-hmm. But it had a different timbre. Is that the word I'm looking for?
6: I think that is.
1: Look up the word timbre.
4: Timbre.
6: Or timbre.
1: T-I-M-B-R-E. I thought it was Tombra. T-A-M-B-R-E. It doesn't matter.
4: The bongos are the double, right?
1: Well, it can be.
4: Okay.
1: We used to play a butt bongo.
4: Mm-hmm. Go on.
1: With Greg T when he was here.
5: We did.
1: He would lay across my lap and I would play his cake like a drum.
5: And then a listener would guess what song it was and they'd get a prize. Yeah,
1: What's that?
5: Very popular.
1: It's Tombra.
6: But it's spelled timber.
1: Tombra often tone, color, or quality, the character or color of a sound that distinguishes it from another. Isn't that a great word to know?
4: Yes.
1: So the timbre of the bongo is different than a snare, as far as the percussion world goes. Is anyone bored with this yet?
4: No.
6: Oh, it's fascinating.
1: To who?
6: To me, to him.
1: I learned that there's a system, an old computer program that radio stations used to use that would schedule the music. And you could actually define each song to have a different sound. Like it's a female artist. The timbre is this. So the computer would try not to play the songs with the same timbre back to back. It was called Selector. Remember Selector?
4: Yeah. Did someone throw that program away?
1: Maybe it's a whole different world
4: now.
1: God, I remember at Z100 back in the day, if we played two female artists back to back, Steve Kingston, the program director, would kick the door down. Top 40 radio, we don't play two females back to back.
4: Would they play two males back to back?
1: Yeah.
5: Yeah.
1: You never play two rock songs back to back, never play two ballads back to back. It was a big rule back then.
4: Interesting.
1: We've all grown up since then.
5: Yeah. Real schmools.
4: It'd be tough to do that now because pop music is so lady heavy.
1: Exactly. Mm. So anyway, a different timbre with the bongo versus the snare.
4: Did we find the bongo sound
6: yet? We're waiting for the bongo to come in.
1: We're standing by for bongo. Everyone calm down. Cool your jets. The bongo sound will be here momentarily.
6: Isn't that also slang for breasts?
1: Bongo?
6: Yeah.
4: Is it?
6: Check out them bongos.
1: I don't know.
6: Froggy.
1: It should be. Frog.
7: I've never heard that, but I can use it.
1: Well, Froggy, you're lying. Because last time we were at the pool, you said, look at your big hairy bongos, Elvis.
4: Hello.
1: And I was very offended, so F you, man.
7: Sorry.
1: Okay, so I wanted to talk about Anthony Bourdain. You know, Anthony Bourdain, excellent chef, definitely had opinions, right?
4: I like so many of his opinions.
1: You are the Anthony Bourdain of radio, Gandhi.
4: Oh my God, I like him even more now.
1: You're that picture on the wall that's never straight.
4: Okay.
1: It's always that's Gandhi, right?
4: That is always just a little gay?
1: Yeah. You straighten that picture and you look back and it's crooked again.
4: Yeah.
1: That's you.
5: Good explanation.
1: And that was Anthony Bourdain. Anthony Bourdain, not only a great chef, great restaurants, he didn't fit into the mainstream of chef and cookery.
4: Yeah.
1: And then he started doing his travel shows, which I don't know about you. Did you guys find them fascinating? Froggy, did you ever watch those?
7: I did. I did watch one of them.
1: There's so many. You can go back and watch all of them. They live somewhere out there.
7: He was awesome.
1: He had a rule when he traveled. Never plan ahead.
4: Whoa.
1: A lot of people, when they travel, they're like, oh, we got to go to see this. We got to we'll just buy a ticket to see that.
7: Everything is planned out by the day to the minute.
1: See, I never plan. I just want to go and we'll figure it out when we get there.
5: This just happened to my mom. She went away with somebody and they didn't plan. And sometimes when you don't plan, things get sold out and you can't go to things you want to go to.
6: Then go somewhere else.
5: Well, yeah, but if you're only in that one specific location.
1: I get that.
5: You know what I mean?
1: I get
5: so
1: that.
5: Sometimes a little planning.
1: Well, that's how I think Anthony Bourdain and me and your mom are different. When I travel, I don't want to go to anything you have to buy tickets for.
4: Oh, okay.
1: Look, we're in Paris. Let's go see the Mona Lisa. I can see her on, I can Google Mona Lisa and see her right there.
5: I know, but not in person.
1: Oh, you're right. But anyway, as far as food travel goes, he's like, let's get there and let's meet the locals and figure out where they're eating. So I was reading something else that was in, Anthony Bourdain's rules for traveling, how to eat, who to eat with, where to sit, what never to order. You want to hear what he said?
4: Absolutely.
1: Eat where the room is alive, not where the branding is good. Scary. Not where the menu is polished. Go where people are actually eating with noise, steam, turnover, regulars. That tells you more than any review. Are you feeling this vibe?
4: Mm-hmm. Yeah. So far, yes.
1: Go with someone who knows. A local, a cook, a driver, a friend of a friend. Bourdain understood this early. The best meal is usually unlocked by a person, not an algorithm. Oh my God, goosebumps. Sit where the action is, at the bar, near the kitchen, outside on the street, anywhere you can feel the rhythm of the place. Travel isn't just about eating the food, it's about entering the scene.
4: That's very true.
1: Never order the safe thing. Don't travel across the world to eat like you're still at home. Yeah, that makes me crazy. I see Americans going to London and rolling into McDonald's.
4: Yep.
1: I love McDonald's. Order the dish that scares you a little. Have you been to Singapore?
4: Yes, I have.
1: there's chicken feet coming out of the bowl.
4: There was a foot. There was a stingray. There was a kangaroo.
1: A fish hood. Yeah. A fish head.
4: Yes.
1: Order the dish that scares you a little. The one they're known for. The one everyone else is eating. That's usually where the story is. He goes on to finish up, Anthony Bourdain, by saying, the meal matters, but the people matter more. Bourdain didn't just teach people how to eat. He taught them how to pay attention to the table and to the culture, to the people across from you. That's why Bourdain's voice still lasts.
4: I see all that. I could agree with all of that. He had really good takes on food and life and how they kind of intersect in so many ways.
1: Right.
4: Even his take on food on a first date and how he wasn't judging, but he was judging. I like that.
1: You know, he left us way too soon.
5: Yeah.
1: And if you do a search anywhere streaming, they're playing all of his old travel shows right now. If you're looking for something to watch, something different, and I'm hoping we just sparked the need to do something different with that conversation, look up Anthony Bourdain and look at his travel series. It was on CNN for years, I think. It's been everywhere.
4: Mm-hmm. Yeah.
1: He was thrown off every network.
4: I think I love that.
1: Me too. Of course you do, because you're the picture that's never straight.
4: But he talked about, you know, like the first date thing. He did talk about how he doesn't want to go out and build a life with the person who just orders the salad. He wants the person who's not afraid to get the stinky cheese or the bloody hunk of steak, whatever it is, because that shows that they're not afraid of imperfections. They're not trying to be someone that they're not. And that translates to other things being good as well.
5: The person on the first date that eats the salad is full of you know what.
4: Fiber.
5: They're just, I have to make
1: carrots.
5: I have to make it look like I only eat like this. Shut up.
1: A petite eater.
5: Eat what you're going to eat normally, because I'm going to find out eventually.

0: 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All right, hold on. I found some more bongos. Want to hear some more bongos?
1: Yes.
0: Oh, hey. I mean, we may have to play this. Sugar Hill Gang. Do you hear the bongos?

0: How do you spell Declan?
1: I think it's D-E-C-L-A-N.
0: Hold on. D-E-C-L-A-N. And what's his last name?
1: Clifford
0: with a C.
2: Should be Hottie.
1: Yeah.
0: Okay, so, you know, every once in a while, someone will reach out and go, hey, we're a marketing company, PR company, and we have a client. We want them to come up on your show and do an appearance, an interview, whatever. And I think with Pride on the way, next year, I guess, in June?
1: June, yeah, this year.
0: Oh, this year. What? Mm-hmm.

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1: It's Food News Thursday tomorrow. Also, Josh Groban's going to be
2: Yay!
1: Here.
2: Yay! I love him.
1: We love Josh Groban. What are we watching? One thing.
2: All your Chicago shows, all 965 of them.
1: Okay. Does anyone watch those?
2: I guess so. They're all on.
1: We got to get out of here. Till tomorrow, say peace out, everybody.
2: Peace out, everybody.

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1: 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Guaranteed human.
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Up next, a psychologist talked about this. It's very fascinating. 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
2: So Hailey Bieber, did you see? She just used the best word to describe being a woman. Tanya's telling us in the trending report.
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0: 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I was talking to somebody about this the other day. 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

0: 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Z104, there's this manifestation trend that has become very, very popular. It's on TikTok. 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

0: 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Ryan Seacrest with you. Thanks for having us on. All right, team. So tomorrow we will do it again. Get a good breather in, get some exercise in, get some sleeps in tonight. Come back tomorrow ready to go on all cylinders.
1: Sounds good.
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0: 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Is that me? No? Oh, okay. I'll work harder for your friendship.
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I definitely fell in love with watching Hamilton at the Orpheum Theater on Z104. Well, say hello. The film version of Hamilton is getting a 4K UHD Blu-ray Collector's Edition. 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

gorgeous, fierce, fabulous. Zara Larsson with Midnight Sun on Z104. Speaking about looking fabulous during the day or night, Olivia Jade has launched a new beauty line. I have all the glamour coming up after Taylor Swift on Z104.

Z104, make way for the pop queen. I'm talking about Madonna. She will debut a 10-minute visual tied to the first six songs from Confessions 2 at the Tribeca Festival on June 5th on Z104. I want to be there. Do you see my...

Z104. All right. So I'm having a relationship issue and I don't know how to solve it because seriously, I try to communicate my feelings and they're not being reciprocated because when it comes to my two cats, Stinky and Cocoa Puff, they repeatedly wake me up every day at 2 a.m. because they're hungry.

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And speaking about good, great music, because I love to dance. 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
2: 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It might

Ah! All right, we don't have time for that. All we have time is to hear the drama behind your mama. No, honestly, listen to this on Z104. Samsung is hitting back at claims from Dua Lipa that they've been improperly using her image on TV packaging. In a statement, the company says that they only used the photo in question after a third-party content partner gave explicit assurance that all permissions have been secured. While the company denied any intentional misuse,

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0: just might. Okay. Just a little side note. The next time you think it's a good idea to eat, I don't know, a breakfast scrambler that you got from the grocery store, make sure you have some water on Z104. So dirty.
1: I'm going on during this time. I feel there's no one to save me. This all or nothing really got away. You're driving me crazy.

0: You know that little voice inside your head? 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Not Krista. 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
1: Hi. Where am I? What is the meaning of life? That's a good question, Krista. Thank you, Krista. Immortal jellyfish must be what you come back as when the universe has finally had enough of your BS. And just think, if you touch anyone, you're so toxic they have to pee on you. I don't like being a jellyfish. The difference between movie acting and TV acting shrank when TVs became good enough to show subtle facial expressions. I'm sorry, were you just trying to move your face?
2: Don't answer the phone, Elvis Duran. The Elvis Duran phone tap.
3: Danielle.
4: Yes.
3: Go right ahead.
4: All right, so Jamie is getting married, and she has been so paranoid that the bridesmaids don't like the dresses. But they really do. They really love the dresses.
3: Yeah, right.
4: So Alexa, the maid of honor, said, you know what? We need to call her and mess with her because she's so paranoid. Let's pretend that we don't like the dresses. So I'm calling from the dress shop
3: saying that.
4: I overheard the girls talking.
3: You're going to make her a mess.
4: Yes, but I just set it up, and then I kind of let them do their own thing.
3: So oh, it's like you fart in the elevator and get out?
4: Exactly.
3: All right. This is what we call you fart in the elevator and get out phone taps.
4: Right.
3: Here we go. Listen into today's phone tap.
5: Hello?
4: Hi, may I speak with Jamie, please?
5: Hi, this is she.
4: Jamie, it's Rachel from Looking Your Bridal. How are you?
5: Hi, fine. How are you?
4: Good. How are the plans coming for the wedding?
5: We're good. It's a little crazed, but taking each day as it comes.
4: I overheard the girls talking, and they were complaining about the dress, and they were saying how they don't like it, they don't know how to tell you, that they don't really want to be seen in the dress. And
5: When did they do this?
4: They said it, I think, that last fitting that you all came to. So I don't know if you want to come in and switch the dress or what, but I just thought you should know that they were saying this stuff.
5: Oh, really?
4: Yeah, they don't like it. Some of them think that it's going to look like a tent. They don't like the color you chose, just a whole bunch of things.
5: Did my maid of honor, Alexa?
4: Yeah.
5: Did she say, was she?
4: It was all of them. It was all of them, so.
5: Okay, thank you. Aye.
4: All right, good luck.
5: Okay, thank you.
4: All right, bye.
5: This is so evil.
4: That's why we love it. So we're going to call her back now, and you're going to talk to her.
5: Okay.
4: Okay, good luck.
5: Thanks. Hello?
6: Hi.
5: How's it going?
6: I just got a phone call from the bridal shop. And she told me that she overheard all of you guys talking and that you hate the dresses. You guys said you loved them. You all
5: look like they do. They look great.
6: Why would you say that?
5: This is not my wedding, Jamie. This is your wedding.
6: Oh, my God. What does that mean? Do you like them?
5: It doesn't matter whether or not
6: It does matter, and I can tell by the lull there that you don't like the dresses.
5: Jamie, the dresses look fine. We'll be fine in them. They're good. They're what you want.
6: Would you pick this dress as a bridesmaid dress for your wedding?
5: Well, no, I wouldn't, but it's not my wedding.
6: Oh, my God! Then why wouldn't you tell me that? Why couldn't you have told me that?
5: It's not that big of a deal.
6: It's not that big of a deal. Yes, it is. I knew it. I knew there was something. You're my best friend, Alexa, and you couldn't tell me?
5: It is your day. You should be the one that likes
6: my dresses. You're going to walk down that aisle. You're going to be miserable.
5: You're going to be talking about me.
6: You probably already have been talking about me.
5: It's your wedding. Your choice of dress. Your wedding.
6: Okay, so fine. Because it's my wedding, we can all look like crap. You know what's going on here? You don't care. You really don't care.
5: Jamie, it doesn't matter what we think. It matters what you think, and
6: it does matter what you think, Alexa, because you're going to be walking down the aisle knowing that you hate what you look like in those dresses. It's going to put you in a mood. You're not going to like what you're wearing. You're going to look crappy. You're not going to be smiling. You're going to feel miserable. And then it's going to put me in a bad mood. I'm going to look crappy in those pictures. I'm going to look like a miserable on my own wedding.
5: By that time, the dress will just be, you know, kind of a shared joke. It'll be fine. We'll be happy.
6: Everyone joke.
4: Actually, Jamie, it is. Because you just got phone tapped.
5: Sorry, Jamie.
6: Oh, my God.
4: She loves the dress.
6: That's gorgeous.
4: This is Danielle Monero from Elvis Duran in the Morning Show, and you just got phone tapped.
5: Happy wedding.
6: You
7: stupid.
5: You know that.
7: Oh, my God. I cannot put... I'm shaking.
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